You might even snatch a cry. Yeah, the feeling you're feeling within you, where you know you just can't hide. You kind of bend it like that.

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What's it gonna be, boy? Yes or no? 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Yes

We're going to do a song. It's the very first song I ever sang with Uriah Heep, way, way back. And, the only song we ever did Top of the Pops with.